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2: The management of Uganda Electricity Transmission Company, UETCL, informs the general public that it is risky and unsafe to conduct any activity under or within the Wayleaves corridor of any high voltage transmission line. These corridors measure 20 meters, 30 meters, 40 meters, and 60 meters for the 66 kV, 132 kV, 220 kV, and 400 kV respectively. Management has learned that these corridors are being encroached into by some members of the public to carry out their daily activities. These various activities include building both permanent and temporary structures, establishing car bonds, bricklaying, excavation, dumping, tipping, planting vegetation exceeding 6 feet in height, among others. Note that any person who violates the above will be prosecuted in accordance with the law. UETCL advises those intending to carry out any development activity within the vicinity of any high-voltage transmission line to seek guidance from the Wayleaves office located at Plot 10, Hannington Road, or call our toll-free line 0800-277-002. UETCL, transmitting for transformation.
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1: At the moment, temperatures are at 20 degrees and it's very cloudy here in the city. We're most likely to get showers between 9 and 11 and then again between 3 and 5 p.m. today. And temperatures will rise to 26 degrees and drop to 18 at midnight. Tomorrow, we'll have a partly sunny day. Temperatures will rise to 25 degrees and drop to 18 at midnight. And then on Tuesday, we'll have a mostly sunny day. And on Wednesday, on both days, temperatures will rise to 27 degrees and drop to 18 at midnight. And then on Thursday, we'll have heavy showers. Temperatures will rise to 26 degrees and drop to 19 at midnight. We'll have another look at the weather, and that will be in the next hour.
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2: The Uganda Communications Commission is reminding all users that despite the recent Constitutional Court ruling on the Computer Misuse Amendment Act, responsible use of social media and digital platforms remains a legal obligation. While some provisions were annulled, laws against cyber harassment, cyber stalking, and electronic fraud are still fully in force.
3: While the court annulled specific sections of the law, such as those relating to unauthorized access, hate speech, unsolicited and malicious information, and misuse of social media, many other provisions of Computer Misuse Act remain fully in force. Other laws, including the Uganda Communications Act, the Data Protection and Privacy Act, and the Children's Act, continue to regulate the use of communication platforms and protect the rights of individuals.
2: The public is urged to use digital platforms responsibly, respect the rights of others, and avoid spreading harmful or malicious content. 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
2: Notice is hereby given that the Clerk to Parliament will on 13th, 14th, and 15th May 2026 at Parliament House administer the Oath of Allegiance and the Oath of Member of Parliament to each person elected as a Member of Parliament in accordance with the following schedule. Wednesday, 13th May 2026, from 8 a.m. to 1:30 p.m., Honorable Ayo Joyce Makamo to Honorable Babidi Mili Babalanda. From 2 p.m. to 6:30 p.m., Honorable Babula Noel Kataike Matilda to Honorable Kanabi Jimmy. Thursday, 14th May 2026, from 8 a.m. to 1:30 p.m., Honorable Kangwaje Stephen Rwakanuma to Honorable Chams David Kalwanga. From 2 p.m. to 6:30 p.m., Honorable Lule Elia Eric to Honorable Nambeshe John Baptist. Friday, 15th May 2026, from 8 a.m. to 1:30 p.m., Honorable Namboze Teddy to Honorable Polot Patrick. 2 p.m. to 6:30 p.m., Honorable Polot Okwalinga Simon Peter to Honorable Zawede Victorious. Please note that each member elect of Parliament is requested to collect his or her invitation card, program booklet, and biodata form from the office of the clerk on Monday 4th and Tuesday 5th May 2026 between 9 a.m. and 5 p.m. Please carry along your national ID. Filled in biodata forms may be returned to room 112, first floor, south wing, or handed in at a registration desk on the day of the swearing in. Each member elect of Parliament is requested to follow the schedule above and advised to keep time. Each member elect of Parliament shall be accompanied by three people only. Lastly, each member elect of Parliament with disabilities shall be granted one additional person as an aid.
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4: The news on Radio 1, I am Wycliffe Sebunya. Government transfers the management of Bugoma Central Forest Reserve in Chikube District from the Ministry of Water and Environment to the Uganda Wildlife Authority and the Ministry of Tourism, Wildlife and Antiquities. Bugoma Central Forest Reserve covers an area of approximately 41,144 hectares, stretching about 40 kilometers in length. Prime Minister Robin Anabanja says the move follows a directive by the President, noting that Bugoma will be upgraded to a national park and all encroachers are required to leave the forest immediately. Anabanja says the development is intended to preserve Bugoma Central Forest Reserve, which is one of the most beautiful forests in Uganda and home to a remarkable diversity of plant, animal and bird species. Bashir Hanji is the spokesperson, Uganda Wildlife Authority.
5: Directive from His Excellency the President, following the fact that the forest had been degraded, there has been a lot of impunity. So I think in his wisdom, the President decided that UWA takes over, and we've done so. We have accordingly deployed our men on the ground, and I want to assure you that we are going to protect the forest. We are going to undertake an assessment of the level of degradation. We are going to develop a general management plan for the forest, and of course we are commencing preparations of the process to turn into a national park.
4: Two people die following deadly landslides in Kasese District. The spokesperson, Uganda Red Cross Society, Irene Nakasita, says the tragedy hit Kamabwe village in Maliba Parish, Kasese District. Nakasita says one of the victims, identified as 56-year-old Abraham Kule, was cutting down a tree when the mudslide suddenly occurred and swept him away. His body was later recovered about 200 meters from the scene. In another incident, 18-year-old Felix Wambale was asleep in his house when a landslide struck, causing a room to collapse and killing him instantly. Residents of two zones in Luwero Town Council in Luwero District have petitioned the Luwero District LC5 chairperson, Erasto Chibidango, seeking his intervention following a two-month power blackout in the area. Bernard Bakalu reports.
0: The residents, led by Jalia Narumansi Sebe, first reported the matter to the offices of the Uganda Electricity Distribution Company Limited in Luwero. According to the residents, most of whom are business operators, UEBCL officials informed them that the outage was caused by a faulty transformer. They add that the transformer was later replaced, restoring power temporarily. However, the new transformer reportedly developed another fault after only a few days of operation. The residents further claim that despite making several follow-ups and petitions to UEBCL, the problem has not been resolved, leaving businesses and households greatly affected. As a result, they have now appealed to the LC4 chairperson to intervene and engage the relevant authorities to restore electricity in the affected zones. When contacted, Erasto Chibidango confirmed receiving the residents' petition and acknowledged their concerns. He said he would engage the responsible electricity authorities to address the matter. Reporting for Radio 1, I'm Bernard Bakaru in Luwero.
4: And also, 39 people have been killed in another day of intense Israeli strikes in Lebanon. One Israeli strike on the southern town of Sakakia killed at least 7 people, including a child. The Israel Defense Forces said it had been targeting Lebanese armed group Hezbollah and was aware of reports of regarding harm to uninvolved civilians. Israeli forces and Hezbollah have continued to trade fire since U.S. President Donald Trump announced a ceasefire deal between the governments of Israel and Lebanon on 16th April. Most of Israel's airstrikes have hit southern Lebanon, with the military saying it is striking infrastructure and people linked to Hezbollah, the Iranian-backed militia and political party. And onto sports, Manchester City overcame Brentford 3-0 in a must-win game to keep alive the Premier League title race by moving 2 points behind leaders Arsenal. Pep Guardiola's side faltered on Monday with a 3-3 draw at Everton, but recovered by scoring 3 times in the second half against the Bees to put the pressure back on the table toppers. City must now wait to find out the impact of their victory. Mikel Arteta's men will be aiming to re-establish their 5-point advantage against relegation threatened West Ham today. In the meantime, Liverpool were held to a 1-0 draw by Chelsea side, whose run of 6 consecutive Premier League defeats came to an end. The result means Liverpool remain in 4th place, now just 4 points clear of 6th place Bournemouth, while Chelsea stay 9th. A point for Liverpool edged them closer to securing Champions League football for next season, but the Anfield crowd were unimpressed at times, with loud boos heard. And Sunderland were denied a rare win over Manchester United in a game that ended in a 0-0 draw. It was harsh on Sunderland on a day when Manchester United showed 5 changes to the side that beat Liverpool last week and told without veteran midfielder Casemiro. Victory would have been only Sunderland's 4th against United in their past 34 Premier League games, although at least they were able to avoid a 25th defeat in that time. The Easy Life Sunday Show continues.
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1: It's partly sunny here in the city at the moment. Temperatures are at 20 degrees. We're most likely to get showers later on between 10 and noon, and then again between 3 and 5 in between there. And then tomorrow we'll have a partly sunny day. Temperatures will rise to 25 degrees and drop to 18 at midnight. Tuesday and Wednesday will be partly sunny. Temperatures will rise to 27 degrees and drop to 18 at midnight. And Thursday we'll have heavy showers. Temperatures will rise to 26 degrees and drop to 19 at midnight. We'll have another look at the weather. That will be in the next hour. If we get changes, I will share those.
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0: The management of Uganda Electricity Transmission Company, UETCL, informs the general public that it is risky and unsafe to conduct any activity under or within the Wayleaves corridor of any high voltage transmission line. These corridors measure 20 meters, 30 meters, 40 meters, and 60 meters for the 66 kV, 132 kV, 220 kV, and 400 kV respectively. Management has learned that these corridors are being encroached into by some members of the public to carry out their daily activities. These various activities include building both permanent and temporary structures, establishing car bonds, bricklaying, excavation, dumping, tipping, planting vegetation exceeding 6 feet in height, among others. Note that any person who violates the above will be prosecuted in accordance with the law. UETCL advises those intending to carry out any development activity within the vicinity of any high voltage transmission line to seek guidance from the Wayleaves office located at Plot 10 Hannington Road or call our toll-free line 0800-277-002. UETCL, transmitting for transformation.
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0: As we remember the loved ones that we have lost to AIDS, we can't help but recognize the role our mothers, sisters, aunties and grandmothers have played in caring for and supporting those living with HIV. Uganda AIDS Commission, under the Office of the President, invites you to this year's National Candlelight Memorial Day on Tuesday, May 19th, 2026, at Chitante Hill Secondary School grounds. We recognize that when we empower women with knowledge on HIV prevention, we strengthen the heartbeat of our entire HIV response. Ending AIDS by 2030 is possible. It starts with you. 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Every second counts.
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0: I'm Debbie Russ with the BBC News. The Dutch-flagged cruise ship MV Hondius, hit by a deadly hantavirus outbreak, has arrived near the port of Granadilla on the Spanish island of Tenerife. Although the World Health Organization has said there's currently no one on board who's displaying symptoms of any kind, the vessel won't be allowed to come into port. Kai Hedgko is in Tenerife.
1: It's a painstaking process, we've been told, by the authorities. The Health Minister, Monica Garcia, said yesterday it was an unprecedented operation. Now, once the boat is ready, the disembarkation process will begin. Passengers will be ferried from the boat here to the island in groups of five on a small boat, according to their nationality. As soon as they're on land, they will be taken straight to an airport which is nearby, and then they will get on the plane that is due to repatriate them. So the planes, or almost all the planes, are ready, waiting to repatriate those passengers.
0: Militants in northwestern Pakistan have detonated a car bomb at a police checkpoint and then opened fire on officers, killing at least 12 of them and wounding several others. Police said a suicide bomber rammed a vehicle loaded with explosives into the checkpoint, after which multiple militants entered the roadside post and started shooting. President Putin has said he thinks Russia's conflict with Ukraine is coming to an end. He made the comment as he spoke to reporters in the Kremlin after Russia held its most scaled-back Victory Day parade in years. But he said he would only meet his Ukrainian counterpart, President Zelensky, on a lasting peace deal was agreed.
2: I do not propose this meeting, but if someone does, then please let Volodymyr Zelensky come. It's possible to meet in a third country, but only if final agreements on a peace treaty are reached. But this should be the final point, not the negotiations themselves.
0: A BBC correspondent who was at the victory parade said there were no tanks or other military hardware, which the Kremlin normally showcases to project Russian power. Almost 40 people have been killed in another day of intense Israeli strikes in southern Lebanon. Seven people, including at least two women, were killed when Israel hit a residential building in the town of Sagsiye. In response, Hezbollah has launched rockets and drones into northern Israel and against Israeli troops. Wira Davis is in Jerusalem.
3: This is a ceasefire in name only. Almost every day since it began in mid-April, Israel has attacked what it says are Hezbollah positions that, according to the IDF, pose an imminent threat to its soldiers and civilians. In the latest strikes, Israel says it hit more than 85 targets, mainly in southern Lebanon, but also in the eastern Bekaa Valley. But many civilians, including very young children, have been killed in the Israeli attacks.
0: This is the latest world news from the BBC. Israel has deported two foreign activists who took part in an aid flotilla heading for Gaza. Israel's navy intercepted the activists in international waters off the coast of Greece at the end of last month. Boats that formed the flotilla had set sail from France, Spain and Italy earlier in April. Venezuela's interim president, Delcy Rodriguez, has instructed her Ministry of Foreign Affairs to demand details of a reported oil spill from Trinidad and Tobago and an urgent plan to control any impact of the spill. In a statement, Ms. Rodriguez said preliminary analysis indicated the oil posed a serious risk to ecosystems such as mangroves and wetlands, as well as to fishing communities and the plants and animals in the sea. The French president is due to arrive in the Kenyan capital, Nairobi, a country he considers emblematic of a redefined relationship between France and Africa. Emmanuel Macron is scheduled to meet his Kenyan counterpart, William Ruto. On Saturday, Mr. Macron visited Alexandria in Egypt, where he inaugurated a new university campus and paid tribute to the French-speaking world ahead of his Nairobi visit.
4: People have often tried to confine France to a so-called traditional sphere of influence, French-speaking French Africa. That is why we will hold what used to be called the France-Africa Summits. It will take place in Nairobi, and we have called it the Africa Forward Summit. It is a nod to the fact that Africa is a continent of 1,000 languages.
0: Security officials in Mali say a wave of attacks by jihadist fighters in the centre of the country in recent days has killed dozens of people. Reports said two villages were simultaneously attacked, with homes looted and set on fire, leading to mass displacement. The areas witnessed rising militant activity in recent months. BBC News.
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1: At the moment, temperatures are at 21 degrees. It's partly sunny here in the city. Temperatures today will rise to 26 degrees and drop to 18 at midnight. Showers are now shifting, and they've shifted now to in between 11 and 1 p.m. and then again between 3 p.m. and 5, and then again between 6 and 7. And then Monday will be mostly cloudy. Temperatures will rise to 25 degrees and drop to 18 at midnight. Tuesday and Wednesday will be partly sunny. Temperatures will rise to 27 degrees and drop to 19 at midnight. Thursday will have heavy showers. Temperatures will rise to 26 degrees and drop to 19 at midnight. We'll have another look at the weather. That will be in the next hour on The Sunday Soul with Bibi Junior.
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We now have 12 minutes to 10. We have news coming up in English, and thereafter, the Sunday Soul will be here with Bibi Junior to give you a lot more great songs and memories. I am Tony. Enjoy the rest of your Sunday.

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0: Hello, it is now 10 o'clock, the news on Radio 1. I am Wycliffe Sewunya. Government transfers the management of Bugoma Central Forest Reserve in Chikube District from the Ministry of Water and Environment to the Uganda Wildlife Authority in the Ministry of Tourism, Wildlife and Antiquities. Bugoma Central Forest Reserve covers an area of approximately 41,144 hectares, stretching about 40 kilometers in length. Prime Minister Robin Anabanja says the move follows a directive by the President, noting that Bugoma will be upgraded to a national park and all encroachers are required to leave the forest immediately. Anabanja says the development is intended to preserve Bugoma Central Forest Reserve, which is one of the most beautiful forests in Uganda and home to a remarkable diversity of plant, animal and bird species. Bashir Hanji is the spokesperson of the Uganda Wildlife Authority.
1: This takeover is a directive from His Excellency the President. Following the fact that the forest had been degraded, there has been a lot of impunity. So I think in his wisdom, the President decided that UWA takes over, and we've done so. We have accordingly deployed our men on the ground, and I want to assure you that we are going to protect the forest. We are going to undertake an assessment of the level of degradation. We are going to develop a general management plan for the forest. And of course, we are commencing preparations of the process to turn it into a national park.
0: Two people die following deadly landslides in Kasese District. The spokesperson, Uganda Red Cross Society, Irene Nakasita, says the tragedy hit Kamabwe village in Maliba Parish. Nakasita says one of the victims, identified as 56-year-old Abraham Kule, was cutting down a tree when the mudslide suddenly occurred and swept him away. His body was later recovered about 200 meters from the scene. In another incident, 18-year-old Felix Bwambale was asleep in his house when a landslide struck, causing the room to collapse and killing him instantly. Residents of two zones in Luwedo Town Council in Luwedo District have petitioned the Luwedo District LC5 chairperson, Erasto Chibidango, seeking his intervention following a two-month power blackout in the area. Here is Bernard Bakalu.
2: The residents, led by Jalia Nalumansi, say they first reported the matter to the offices of the Uganda Electricity Distribution Company Limited in Luwero. According to the residents, most of whom are business operators, UEBCL officials informed them that the outage was caused by a faulty transformer. They add that the transformer was later replaced, restoring power temporarily. However, the new transformer reportedly developed another fault after only a few days of operation. The residents further claim that despite making several follow-ups and petitions to UEBCL, the problem has not been resolved, leaving businesses and households greatly affected. As a result, they have now appealed to the LC4 chairperson to intervene and engage the relevant authorities to restore electricity in the affected zones. When contacted, Erasto Chibidango confirmed receiving the residents' petition and acknowledged their concerns. He said he would engage the responsible electricity authorities to address the matter. Reporting for Radio 1, I'm Bernard Bakaru in Luwero.
0: Elsewhere, 39 people have been killed in another day of intense Israeli strikes in Lebanon. One Israeli strike on the southern town of Sakasikie killed at least 7 people, including a child. The Israel Defense Forces said it had been targeting Lebanese armed group Hezbollah and was aware of reports regarding harm to uninvolved civilians. Israeli forces and Hezbollah have continued to trade fire since U.S. President Donald Trump announced a ceasefire deal between the governments of Israel and Lebanon on 16th April. Most of the Israeli airstrikes have hit southern Lebanon, with the military saying it is striking infrastructure and people linked to Hezbollah, the Iranian-backed militia and political party. To sports, Manchester City overcame Brentford 3-0 in a must-win game to keep alive the Premier League title race by moving 2 points behind leaders Arsenal. Pep Guardiola's side faltered on Monday with a 3-3 draw at Everton, but recovered by scoring 3 times in the second half against the Bees to put the pressure back on the table toppers. City must now wait to find out the impact of their victory. Mikel Arteta's men will be aiming to re-establish their five-point advantage against relegation threatened West Ham on Sunday. In the meantime, Liverpool were held to 1-0 draw by a Chelsea side whose run of six consecutive Premier League defeats came to an end. The result means Liverpool remain in fourth place, now just 4 points clear of sixth-placed Bournemouth, while Chelsea stay ninth. A point for Liverpool edged them closer to securing Champions League football for next season, but the Anfield crowd were unimpressed at times with loud boos heard. And Sunderland were denied a rare win over Manchester United in a game that ended in a 0-0 draw. It was harsh on Sunderland on a day when Manchester United showed five changes to the side that beat Liverpool last week and toiled without veteran midfielder Casemiro. Victory would have been only Sunderland's fourth against United in their past 34 Premier League games, although at least they were able to avoid a 25th defeat in that time. Coming up next on Radio 1, the Sunday Soul.
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It's only 21 minutes after 10. Welcome to the Sunday Soul on Radio 1. BB Junior is with you and we'll be together all the way till 2, enjoying, of course, the finest soul music on this Sunday morning. Music will be coming in from George Peters. We have Gary Taylor. And we also will be listening to some Luther Vandross. So sit back, relax, and let's enjoy this Sunday morning.

0: 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Energy drinks aren't recommended to children, pregnant women, lactating mothers, or people sensitive to caffeine. This promotional offer has been approved by the National Lotteries and Gaming Regulatory Board. 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
2: 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It's going to be happening on Thursday, the 2nd of July, 2026, at Arirang Hotel on Chadondo Road. 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

0: 91 FM 90. It's only 20, actually 16 minutes to 11 o'clock. You're on the Sunday Soul with BB Jr. Coming up from the 90s, we have Luther Vandross, we have Trishelle, and we also have Kim Wilde.
1: The Sunday Soul

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1: The management of Uganda Electricity Transmission Company, UETCL, informs the general public that it is risky and unsafe to conduct any activity under or within the Wayleaves corridor of any high voltage transmission line. These corridors measure 20 meters, 30 meters, 40 meters, and 60 meters for the 66 kV, 132 kV, 220 kV, and 400 kV respectively. Management has learned that these corridors are being encroached into by some members of the public to carry out their daily activities. These various activities include building both permanent and temporary structures, establishing car bonds, bricklaying, excavation, dumping, tipping, planting vegetation exceeding 6 feet in height, among others. Note that any person who violates the above will be prosecuted in accordance with the law. UETCL advises those intending to carry out any development activity within the vicinity of any high-voltage transmission line to seek guidance from the Wayleaves office located at Plot 10 Hannington Road or call our toll-free line 0800-277-002. 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

0: 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You're on the Sunday Soul on Radio 1 with BB Junior. And yes, the memories are playing and they'll keep playing all the way. It is good to listen to those memories and they bring back the good old memories. Yes, this one comes in from the mid-80s. And this producer called Nerada Michael Walden was one of those famous producers in the 80s. Produced music for very many artists, Luther Vandross, Whitney Houston, and a few other groups, and was very, very, very successful. He decided to sing a song for himself as a producer, you know, and it came out pretty well. This song is called Divine Emotions. Still to come on the Sunday Soul, we have music from Candace Staton, we have the Controllers, and we'll also get to listen to George Benson.
1: The Uganda Communications Commission is reminding all users that despite the recent Constitutional Court ruling on the Computer Misuse Amendment Act, responsible use of social media and digital platforms remains a legal obligation. While some provisions were annulled, laws against cyber harassment, cyber stalking, and electronic fraud are still fully in force.
2: While the court annulled specific sections of the law, such as those relating to unauthorized access, hate speech, unsolicited and malicious information, and misuse of social media, many other provisions of Computer Misuse Act remain fully in force. Other laws, including the Uganda Communications Act, the Data Protection and Privacy Act, and the Children's Act, continue to regulate the use of communication platforms and protect the rights of individuals.
1: The public is urged to use digital platforms responsibly, respect the rights of others, and avoid spreading harmful or malicious content. Report any misuse to the Uganda Communications Commission or the Uganda Police Force. Let's work together to keep our digital space safe, respectful, and secure. This message is brought to you by the Uganda Communications Commission.

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0: 91 FM 98. It's only 16 minutes to midday with BB Junior on the Sunday Soul right here on Radio 1 FM 90. And we are still enjoying memories from the 80s. Donna Summer with This Time I Know It's For Real. A lovely memory to enjoy on a Sunday afternoon like this one. Still to come, music will be coming in from the controllers. We also have music from Oliver Cheatham, Sydney Youngblood, and so much more.
1: The Sunday Soul.
2: Bought the bass. It's about time to follow the bass line.

0: Ghana Communications Commission is reminding all users that despite the recent Constitutional Court ruling on the Computer Misuse Amendment Act, responsible use of social media and digital platforms remains a legal obligation. While some provisions were annulled, laws against cyber harassment, cyber stalking, and electronic fraud are still fully in force.
1: While the court annulled specific sections of the law, such as those relating to unauthorized access, hate speech, unsolicited and malicious information, and misuse of social media, many other provisions of Computer Misuse Act remain fully in force. Other laws, including the Uganda Communications Act, the Data Protection and Privacy Act, and the Children's Act, continue to regulate the use of communication platforms and protect the rights of individuals.
0: The public is urged to use digital platforms responsibly, respect the rights of others, and avoid spreading harmful or malicious content. Report any misuse to the Uganda Communications Commission or the Uganda Police Force. Let's work together to keep our digital space safe, respectful, and secure. This message is brought to you by the Uganda Communications Commission.
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3: I'm Debbie Russ with the BBC News. Spain's health minister has said the operation to get passengers and crew off the cruise ship at the centre of a deadly hantavirus outbreak is proceeding normally and that all on board continue to be asymptomatic. Monica Garcia was speaking after the vessel arrived off the Spanish island of Tenerife, where evacuations have now begun. People are being brought ashore in small groups to be flown home on charter flights. Guy Hedgecoe is in Tenerife.
4: According to the Spanish government, everything is going to plan. We have government ministers here, the head of the World Health Organization, and 300 police officers all at the ports overseeing this operation. But there was a bit of drama last night when the president of the Canary Islands, Fernando Clavijo, who had expressed concerns about the arrival of the boat recently, last night he said he was not going to allow it to arrive at all. He expressed concerns about the possibility that rats might come to land from the boat and therefore infect local people. However, the state authorities have overridden his concerns.
3: Police in northwest Pakistan say militants have attacked a checkpoint, killing 15 security personnel. They said a suicide bomber rammed a vehicle loaded with explosives into the security post in Banu and then entered the premises and began firing on remaining police officers. Caroline Davis is our Pakistan correspondent.
5: According to a police official speaking anonymously to the Reuters news agency, the militants first rammed into the police checkpoint with a car filled with explosives before entering and firing on the surviving officers. When further officers were sent, the official said, they were ambushed. Images from the aftermath shows the checkpoint reduced to rubble and burnt wreckage. Many of the officers were pulled from the debris already dead, although three were found alive and sent to hospital.
3: Israel has deported two foreign activists who took part in an aid flotilla heading for Gaza at the end of last month. Saif Abu Keshek, a Spanish national of Palestinian origin, and Brazilian Tiago Avila were among dozens of activists aboard the flotilla that Israel intercepted in international waters. They were seized by Israeli forces and brought to Israel for questioning. The Israeli military says it's hit more than 40 sites used by Hezbollah in southern Lebanon over the weekend. The IDF said the targets included buildings and weapons depots, and more than 10 Hezbollah operatives were killed. On Saturday, almost 40 people died in a day of intense Israeli strikes. Wira Davis reports.
6: This is a ceasefire in name only. Almost every day since it began in mid-April, Israel has attacked what it says are Hezbollah positions that, according to the IDF, pose an imminent threat to its soldiers and civilians. But many civilians, including very young children, have been killed in the Israeli attacks.
3: World News from the BBC. The UK's Maritime Trade Operations Centre, which monitors international shipping routes, says a commercial vessel has been hit by an unknown projectile off the coast of Qatar. The bulk carrier was reportedly struck around 43 kilometres northeast of Doha, causing a small fire on board but no casualties. Meanwhile, Iran's Revolutionary Guards have again threatened to target US sites in the Middle East if their vessels come under fire. Security officials in Mali say a wave of attacks by jihadist fighters in the centre of the country in recent days has killed dozens of people. Reports said two villages were simultaneously attacked, with homes looted and set on fire, leading to mass displacement. The area's witnessed rising militant activity in recent months. Correspondents say central Mali is increasingly reliant on poorly equipped local militias as insecurity deepens. Germany is hoping to persuade the US to sell its Tomahawk cruise missiles and their Typhoon ground launchers. It follows the Pentagon's decision to scrap plans to deploy a battalion already equipped with the weapons to Germany, which leaves a gap in Europe's deterrence against Russia. The move to reassign the US battalion follows President Trump's decision to withdraw at least 5,000 troops from Germany. A film star turned politician in southern India who led his political party to a surprise victory in the recent assembly elections in Tamil Nadu has been sworn in as the chief minister of the state. Joseph Vijay took the oath in front of thousands of his supporters in Chennai. And Barisan Esirajan reports.
7: Social media played a key role in his victory. Mr. Vijay's party won 108 seats in the state assembly. Support from the Congress party, two major left-wing and some of the local parties took him beyond the halfway mark of 118 seats. For the film star, the real world challenges are just beginning.
3: That's the latest BBC News.
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0: Radio 1FM 90s, 22 minutes after midday. You're with BB Jr. on the Sunday Soul, and we are in the 80s. And this memory comes in from Barbara Pennington, and the song is Don't Stop the World. Coming up, Colorblind. We'll also get to listen to Eugene Wilde and El Dibage.
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0: who produced very good music back in the day. Rini Mo and Angela Wilbush. And the song is I Will Be Good. Coming up, Total Contrast. 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
2: 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Management has learned that these corridors are being encroached into by some members of the public to carry out their daily activities. 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Note that any person who violates the above will be prosecuted in accordance with the law. UETCL advises those intending to carry out any development activity within the vicinity of any high voltage transmission line to seek guidance from the Wayleaves office located at Plot 10 Hannington Road or call our toll-free line 0800-277-002. UETCL, transmitting for transformation.

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I've got the Ugandan Touch from Juliana Kanyomozi. A classic triple play that takes us to the soul world, some Peter Cetera as well. Here, though, is Climax with I Miss You.

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Happens to be that day as well that we do get to celebrate the incredible love, strength, and dedication of mums, grandmothers, and mother figures everywhere. Yes, whether it has been with a thoughtful message, I don't know what you did to them, a warm hug probably, or just a day of relaxation that you made them feel today. It's that day again, or a moment to honor them women who make life, I believe, brighter, stronger, and more beautiful for you and me. Otherwise, is your organization operating in the areas of banking, financial services, insurance, manufacturing, energy, technology, and telecommunications, mining, oil and gas? 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That's on 0706-313-080. That is 0706-313-080. 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

0: Bank of Uganda advises all regulated financial service providers that their deadline for only dealing with licensed SACCOs has been extended to 30th September 2026. All regulated financial service providers are encouraged to continue supporting SACCOs who are in the process of obtaining licenses. Bank of Uganda does not expect any regulated financial service provider to deny financial services to eligible SACCOs until the expiry of this period. For any inquiries, please contact the Office of the Director, Non-Bank Financial Institutions Department, Bank of Uganda, or the Bank of Uganda website. This message is brought to you by the Bank of Uganda. The Uganda Communications Commission is reminding all users that despite the recent Constitutional Court ruling on the Computer Misuse Amendment Act, responsible use of social media and digital platforms remains a legal obligation. While some provisions were annulled, laws against cyber harassment, cyber stalking, and electronic fraud are still fully in force.
1: While the court annulled specific sections of the law, such as those relating to unauthorized access, hate speech, unsolicited and malicious information, and misuse of social media, many other provisions of Computer Misuse Act remain fully in force. Other laws, including the Uganda Communications Act, the Data Protection and Privacy Act, and the Children's Act, continue to regulate the use of communication platforms and protect the rights of individuals.
0: The public is urged to use digital platforms responsibly, respect the rights of others, and avoid spreading harmful or malicious content. Report any misuse to the Uganda Communications Commission or the Uganda Police Force. 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This message is brought to you by the Uganda Communications Commission.
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Well, it's 21 to 4 o'clock. At 4, it's all about your requests. And today, they can come through two platforms. You can visit our Facebook page. That's at Radio 1 FM 90. And jot something down. Alternatively, the WhatsApp page, rather, the WhatsApp number is quite active today as well. And that is 0703-090-090. Otherwise, it's that time for a classic triple play. And as Aliron mentioned, it takes us to the soul world. Some great divas of the 70s and actually more of the 60s music. And they were all just, I would want to assume, just beginning. You'll be listening to Etta James with I'd Rather Go Blind. That was the year 1969. And Dionne Warwick will be giving us Walk On By. You remember the year that was? 1964. Anyway, 3 years later, Aretha Franklin gave us You Make Me Feel Like a Natural Woman.

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0: great sounds of Etta James. You know, I didn't know that this still happens when you lie to yourself. Being blind on purpose to yourself about certain facts, you know. Yeah. And in this case, being blind on purpose about the fact that you loved someone and about to leave because maybe they love you more or you love them more. So you know deep inside, but you're afraid of being alone outside of a relationship. So you don't want to see it, but you know it will happen anyway. So all you have left is, what, cry? Anyhow, it's 11 to 4 o'clock. Looking forward to your requests then. They can come through our WhatsApp number, which is 0703-090-090. Alternatively, visit our Facebook page. That's at Radio 1 FM 90. The post is up. Susceptible to some changes in there. But yeah, at Radio 1 FM 90. Otherwise, is your organization operating in the area of banking, financial services, insurance, manufacturing, energy, technology and telecommunications, mining, oil and gas? Is your organization truly engaging in ESG or just talking about it? Well, listen up. If your business is a serious one about sustainability, there's one event that you cannot miss, and that is the Environmental, Social and Governance Summit 2026. It takes place on the 2nd of July 2026 at Arirang Hotel, Chadondo Road. It will be a Thursday. 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For tickets and bookings, please contact Joseph on 0706-313-080. That is 0706-313-080. 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
2: 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Here, though, is As Yet with Care For Me.

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1: 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While some provisions were annulled, laws against cyber harassment, cyber stalking, and electronic fraud are still fully in force.
2: While the court announced specific sections of the law, such as those relating to unauthorized access, hate speech, unsolicited and malicious information, and misuse of social media, many other provisions of Computer Misuse Act remain fully in force. Other laws, including the Uganda Communications Act, the Data Protection and Privacy Act, and the Children's Act, continue to regulate the use of communication platforms and protect the rights of individuals.
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Mark Knopfler there doing what he does best. Well, we lost him. He was the lead singer of the band Dire Straits. By then, he had a great solo career as well, by the way. It's called Walk of Life, requested by Soichi Derek, going out to everyone on this beautiful Sunday. We started off with music from George Strait. Now, two people requested for George Strait today. Ronnie Chigozi among them, and you wanted a totally different song that I didn't play, simply because Nicholas placed in his request before yours. But you're also sending greetings to your friend Semugoma Andrew. Nicholas, how is Bukoto today? There's nothing wrong with the WhatsApp number today. Well, there was a glitch last Sunday, but all seems to be well now. So to you requesting for a song today, I thought I would give you two options just in case. Yeah, you never know with the technology. So Nicholas, how are you doing? Played you House Across the Bay, and not to anyone. Anyhow, get in touch. The WhatsApp number is 0703090090. And you can also visit our Facebook page. That's at Radio 1 FM 90. 10 after 4 o'clock. Great Sunday, I believe you're having this Mother's Day. What's that something special that you think she ought to have witnessed you did for her? I got one here from, who's this? Well, to people who don't sign, it's okay. You could have your reasons. You're sending birthday wishes to Mrs. Jovita Bagonza and Mrs. Dorothy Ntumwa from St. Stephen's community. They're all members of St. Stephen's community. You wanted them to listen to the Stevie Wonder birthday song. Now, who's this? It tends to mean less when whoever is sending birthday wishes is not even signing for nothing. If that's how you wish it to be, so be it. Happy birthday, though.

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1: Njagaro buto, chokasi wagara nyo. 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
3: And it can't be a Mother's Day without playing certain songs. It's like signature songs, always just programmed. If you're a presenter and you don't have them, oh well, you're just out of place. I'm going to be playing Maywood's Mother, How Are You Today? So far, there are about 3 listeners requesting for it. To you who is still pending for the same song, I would incorporate you in all this. Peter, how are you doing? Going out to your mother, Florence. Florence? Florence, yes. There's another mother who is called Florence. That's why I'm a bit puzzled here. Taima Habati is tuned in from Rampara. And Mother, How Are You Today by Maywood to your mother, Florence, who is turning 83 years today. Ah, how many birthdays am I getting my face acquainted with this evening? And by the way, if you're celebrating your birthday today, you enjoy it with a couple of famous celebrities, including, do you know Sabrina Carpenter? Maybe not, but you're familiar with Bono, who turned 66 today. He's the lead singer, the Irish lead singer of the band U2. Hmm? Happy birthday to Mama Florence. And I also played for Chimuli Caroline, who says, regards to all the mothers in the world, especially your mother, Atenyi Eva of Oil City. You wanted her to enjoy that very song, not forgetting your Arsenal counterpart. She's an Arsenal diehard, I think, yeah. And to all the mothers, thank you for the love. And for you, he's still waiting to show the other love. Hey. Wake up.

You're listening to UB40's Singer on Song. This song plays for you, Edwin Miyobo, in Sunday. And going out to the Miyobo family. Well, I repeat this song because I played it in the first hour, actually, of the show. But along it was a slight, you know, glitch. Yes, technology, you'll say again. So that's why I was compelled to play it again for you. Otherwise, I wouldn't have. How are you doing? How is Sunday today? And I played Coat of Many Colors for, that was Ronnie Nyanzi. He's sending greetings to a couple of people here. So many of them, Rita Chirabo among them, your siblings, Winnie, Monica, CPF, Philip Mwaje, Dr. Joachim Singomba, and to Flora Nangova. Her worship, Alleluia Gloria, that's at Kalankala Court. Comrades Avenue members, Afande Onesmus Vitali War at Tigana Prisons. And lastly, to Mothers of St. Cyprian Namagoma, Catholics of Parish. Well, glad to know they are all part of the

0: show today. Ronnie, for starters, I was honoring it. There's a gentleman who sent me a message from Bugolobi. Who is that? If I can draw back the messages, you'll pardon me for that. That was Chobe Sempa. He requested for a song that unfortunately I did not have. So that was the alternative. The song is called Njagala Buto. Or rather, Njagala Obuto. Yeah, there's distinctive difference there. Njagala Obuto and Njagala Buto. I did not address that. What a shame. But Chobe Sempa was sending greetings to his family. You love them so much. A great song. You love it. It brings up great memories. Hopefully sometime you'll get to listen to it on Good Times. 23 now to 5. Great evening, I believe you're having. You can still place in your requests through the WhatsApp number 0703-090-090. 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
0: Oh, well, and thank you for, yes, keeping me company here. So many birthdays today. If we were to have a Radio 1 listener's birthday bash, I think today would be it. I mean, Alfred tells me, hey, I'm also enjoying my birthday here. And enjoying the good times too. He wants to listen to Seduction. My one and only. 19 to 5. Great evening. It's Good Times with Arthur. If we were to have a Radio 1 listener's birthday bash, I think today would be it. I mean,

0: It's good times on Radio 1 FM 90 at 5 to 6, or rather 5. Maybe getting a bit excited as well, thanks to the music. Mheshimiwa Wycliffe, this one plays for you. Freddy Gwala. Ah, it's a mouthful of a name. Let me try. Kifidale Fimane. Prior, we did get to enjoy Kanda Bongoman's Muchana. That was for This Is Peter. How is Munyonyo today? Otherwise, to get in touch with your request, get into our Facebook page. That's at Radio 1 FM 90. And you can also WhatsApp me. That's on 0702-090-090. And more of your requests coming up in the next hour. We shall actually begin the hour with a request from Miles. He wanted to listen to Jennifer Rush, If You're Ever Gonna Lose My Love. Going out to his one and only Vanny. Happy Mother's Day, Vanny. Yeah. She's also tuned in, by the way. Oh, glad to know. Our lovers, you know, catch up with the good times. The love this show is so much. You so say. Thank you. Now, is your organization operating in the areas of banking, financial services, insurance, manufacturing, energy, technology and telecommunications, mining, oil and gas? Is your organization truly engaging in ESG or just talking about it? Well, here's the catch. If your business is serious about sustainability, there's one event you cannot miss, and that is the Environmental, Social and Governance Summit 2026. It takes place on the 2nd of July 2026 at Arirang Hotel. That's Chadondo Road. It will be a Thursday, by the way. Now, the ESG Summit 2026 will tackle the theme ESG as the capital of sustainability, from commitment to delivery. For tickets and bookings, contact Joseph. That's on 0706-313-080. That is 0706-313-080. 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
2: 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Management has learned that these corridors are being encroached into by some members of the public to carry out their daily activities. 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

Well, this song was requested by Ida Semera. You say it goes out to all the mothers who aren't with us. You'll always remain in our hearts. Okay. Someone along the same lines. This was Biabashija, tuned in from Dundalk, Maryland, USA. He says you're enjoying the show. You would have requested for a mother song, but you're motherless. But to all the mothers, happy Mother's Day. And please, In Their Living Years by Mike and the Mechanics. I thought you had requested for something else earlier on. Anyway, okay, I'll be squeezing in some time for the Mike and the Mechanics song as a substitute there. You just had to keep telling the living mothers how much we love them. That's the message. Well, what do I gather from this? As we do send some love and strength, let's not forget those ones navigating Mother's Day without their mom. Yeah, it could be a day that can be heavy to some people. Remember that the mother's love remains part of them, and they are not alone in their grief. We are with you. May you find moments of comfort, peace, and some loving memories you still do get to hold on to, or close to, till today. Happy Mother's Day to you. 10 after 5, the concluding hour of the requests. Oh, well, I think I addressed the first one. Jennifer Rush, Miles, how are you doing with your partner there? You can still get in touch, by the way. The WhatsApp number is 0703-090-090. And you can also head on to our Facebook page. That's at Radio 1 FM 90. Here's 2300 Jackson Street from your Amoka Dennis.

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1: Mountain Dew. Do the Dew.
2: The Uganda Communications Commission is reminding all users that despite the recent Constitutional Court ruling on the Computer Misuse Amendment Act, responsible use of social media and digital platforms remains a legal obligation. While some provisions were annulled, laws against cyber harassment, cyber stalking, and electronic fraud are still fully in force.
3: While the court annulled specific sections of the law, such as those relating to unauthorized access, hate speech, unsolicited and malicious information, and misuse of social media, many other provisions of Computer Misuse Act remain fully in force. Other laws, including the Uganda Communications Act, the Data Protection and Privacy Act, and the Children's Act, continue to regulate the use of communication platforms and protect the rights of individuals.
2: The public is urged to use digital platforms responsibly, respect the rights of others, and avoid spreading harmful or malicious content. 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
4: Notice is hereby given that the Clerk to Parliament will on 13th, 14th, and 15th May 2026 at Parliament House administer the Oath of Allegiance and the Oath of Member of Parliament to each person elected as a Member of Parliament in accordance with the following schedule. Wednesday, 13th May 2026, from 8 a.m. to 1:30 p.m., Honorable Ayo Joyce Makamo to Honorable Babidi Emili Babalanda. From 2 p.m. to 6:30 p.m., Honorable Babula Noel Kataike Matilda to Honorable Kanabi Jimmy. Thursday, 14th May 2026, from 8 a.m. to 1:30 p.m., Honorable Kangwaje Stephen Rwakanuma to Honorable Luchams David Kalwanga. From 2 p.m. to 6:30 p.m., Honorable Lule Elia Eric to Honorable Nambeshe John Baptist. Friday, 15th May 2026.

0: 26 from 8 a.m. to 1:30 p.m. Honorable Nambozi Teddy to Honorable Polot Patrick. 2 p.m. to 6:30 p.m. Honorable Polot Okwalinga Simon Peter to Honorable Zawede Victorious. Please note that each member elect of parliament is requested to collect his or her invitation card, program booklet, and biodata form from the office of the clerk on Monday 4th and Tuesday 5th, May 2026, between 9 a.m. and 5 p.m. Please carry along your national ID. Filled in biodata forms may be returned to room 112, first floor, south wing, or handed in at a registration desk on the day of the swearing in. Each member elect of parliament is requested to follow the schedule above and advised to keep time. Each member elect of parliament shall be accompanied by three people only. Lastly, each member elect of parliament with disabilities shall be granted one additional person as an aide.
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Whitney Houston requested by two people today. Not the same song, though. Greatest Love of All plays for Andrew Kamia. I got Peter Matovu Munyonyo requesting for Where Do Broken Hearts Go? Going out to those that lost their mothers. Where Do Broken Hearts Go? Greatest Love of All. If we are to relate the two, based on the day today, what can I say? You know, there's that deep, lasting connection to the woman who raised you, right? And believing that their love and guidance still continues to watch over you is something so powerful. Way to honor them is to somehow learn from the grooming lessons she taught you. A love with you every day, trust you me, the lady upstairs is all smiles down. And you can only do that by keeping her legacy doing good. Perhaps it's the best way to keep them smiling up there, right? Back to back with your request. 27 to 6 at 6, you'll be joining Bella. That's on Hello Uganda. And she's going country today. This one is from Richard Bunga, in Bunga rather. Pardon me. Chironda Preko, not Richard. Richard, I'll be playing your song after this one here. Chironda Preko, you are up for Surface, Closer Than Friends.

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5: 17 to 6 at 6 is Hello Uganda. And Hello Uganda is country today. Not so many country songs were placed in. Very unusual. But yes, the few that were, you'll be listening to, should I call it country, pop country? Anyway, I'll be playing you something from Wet Wet Wet called Somewhere Somehow from Belinda in Tinder. We also get to listen to Bellamy Brothers. This one was requested by Ben Dalima from Mukono, right? And you're sending greetings to Nyanzi Roni in Namagoma and to all the old boys of Bukoyo Secondary School, the class of 2000. Vertical Expressions of Horizontal Desire. The title, The Bellamy Brothers.

0: 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Oh, what a ride we've had together, right? 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Is your organization truly engaging in ESG or just talking about it? 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If your business is serious about sustainability, there's one event you cannot miss, and that is the Environmental, Social and Governance Summit 2026. It takes place on the 2nd of July 2026 at Arirang Hotel, Chadondo Road. It will be a Thursday. Now, the ESG Summit 2026 tackles the theme ESG at the capital of sustainability, from commitment to delivery. For tickets and bookings, you can contact Juan Joseph, that's on 0706-313-080. That is 0706-313-080. And tickets are going for 250,000 Uganda shillings. 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
0: Oh, well, that's almost all we had for today's edition of Good Times. Till next Sunday, my last one is from a very impatient fella. But nonetheless, it does get to play. Masiko Pius. Always in mind, don't you worry about that. Michael Jackson's A Song. Did I say? A Song.

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2: The management of Uganda Electricity Transmission Company, UETCL, informs the general public that it is risky and unsafe to conduct any activity under or within the Wayleaves corridor of any high-voltage transmission line. These corridors measure 20 meters, 30 meters, 40 meters, and 60 meters for the 66 kV, 132 kV, 220 kV, and 400 kV respectively. Management has learned that these corridors are being encroached into by some members of the public to carry out their daily activities. These various activities include building both permanent and temporary structures, establishing car bonds, bricklaying, excavation, dumping, tipping, planting vegetation exceeding 6 feet in height, among others. Note that any person who violates the above will be prosecuted in accordance with the law. UETCL advises those intending to carry out any development activity within the vicinity of any high-voltage transmission line to seek guidance from the Wayleaves office located at Plot 10, Hannington Road, or call our toll-free line 0800-277-002. UETCL, transmitting for transformation.
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0: Hello, Uganda. It's 22 after 6 o'clock. Vince Gill, Never Knew Lonely, bringing us to this moment, this 10th day of May, 2026. He holds the record for the most Grammy Awards won by a male country artist. Do you want to know how many those are? 22. That's the Vince Gill that we just heard from. And there's more where that came from. This Mother's Day, how are you doing? Have you wished, not just wished, but done more? I mean, put your money where your mouth is when it comes to your mother, you know, the mother of your children, your sisters, cousins, friends who are mothers. Hey, because where would we be? Where would we be without a mother? And what a blessing it is to be called mother. So, say hello on 0703-090-090. This is Hello Uganda. So of all the days, to say hello, today is more than worthy for you to get in touch with me, either on that WhatsApp number or on our Facebook page, which is Radio 1 FM 90. You just send me the message, the person or the people that you're reaching out to. Make sure they're listening in. So when I read the message, they'll feel the love right then and there. Wherever they are, wherever you are, we're there loud and clear on www.radio1fm90.com, our live stream, so share it. Also, tell them that we're on the apps, TuneIn, Afro Mobile, EO TV channels, and Radio Garden. Ahead is music from Sarah Evans. I've got Martina McBride and more. We're keeping it strictly country when it comes to our great songs, great memories, all the way until 9.
1: Notice is hereby given that the Clerk to Parliament will on 13th, 14th, and 15th May 2026 at Parliament House administer the Oath of Allegiance and the Oath of Member of Parliament to each person elected as a Member of Parliament in accordance with the following schedule. Wednesday, 13th May 2026, from 8 a.m. to 1:30 p.m., Honorable Ayo Joyce Makamo to Honorable Babidia Mili Babalanda. From 2 p.m. to 6:30 p.m., Honorable Babula Noel Kataike Matilda to Honorable Kanavi Jimmy. Thursday, 14th May 2026, from 8 a.m. to 1:30 p.m., Honorable Kangwaje Stephen Rwakanuma to Honorable Chams David Kalwanga. From 2 p.m. to 6:30 p.m., Honorable Lule Eria Eric to Honorable Nambeshe John Baptist. Friday, 15th May 2026, from 8 a.m. to 1:30 p.m., Honorable Namboze Teddy to Honorable Polot Patrick. 2 p.m. to 6:30 p.m., Honorable Polot Okwalinga Simon Peter to Honorable Zawede Victorious. Please note that each member elect of Parliament is requested to collect his or her invitation card, program booklet, and biodata form from the office of the clerk on Monday 4th and Tuesday 5th May 2026 between 9 a.m. and 5 p.m. Please carry along your national ID. Filled in biodata forms may be returned to room 112, first floor, south wing, or handed in at a registration desk on the day of the swearing in. Each member elect of Parliament is requested to follow the schedule above and advised to keep time. Each member elect of Parliament shall be accompanied by 3 people only. Lastly, each member elect of Parliament with disabilities shall be granted one additional person as an aide.
2: The Uganda Communications Commission is reminding all users that despite the recent Constitutional Court ruling on the Computer Misuse Amendment Act, responsible use of social media and digital platforms remains a legal obligation. While some provisions were annulled, laws against cyber harassment, cyber stalking, and electronic fraud are still fully in force.
3: While the court annulled specific sections of the law, such as those relating to unauthorized access, hate speech, unsolicited and malicious information, and misuse of social media, many other provisions of Computer Misuse Act remain fully in force. Other laws, including the Uganda Communications Act, the Data Protection and Privacy Act, and the Children's Act, continue to regulate the use of communication platforms and protect the rights of individuals.
2: The public is urged to use digital platforms responsibly, respect the rights of others, and avoid spreading harmful or malicious content. Report any misuse to the Uganda Communications Commission or the Uganda Police Force. Let's work together to keep our digital space safe, respectful, and secure. This message is brought to you by the Uganda Communications Commission.
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was Martina McBride on FM 90 Radio 1 with Cheap Whiskey. Great songs, great memories that took us back to the year 1992 over there. And hey, as we are honoring and celebrating our moms this Mother's Day, we should also take a moment and remember the moms who are not here with us anymore, but whose sacrifice is the reason why we are. So all the moms that have gained their angel wings, we continue to celebrate them. Happy Mother's Day to them, and our thoughts and prayers to those who are missing your moms, can't be with them on this day for one reason or the other. Hey, still, we acknowledge and we honor them. Hello, Uganda. Talk to me on our WhatsApp number 0703090090. Send me a message on our Facebook page, which is Radio 1 FM 90, to say hello to a mom, to the moms in your life, because you know mom can be more than just the biological one who, do they call that? I always say incubated, who carried you, yes, in the womb and, you know, birthed you into this life. It can be the one who raised you. You can have been raised by more than one mom. So, yes, acknowledge, celebrate, thank God for them, send them some money. I hope you were able to spend some time with them today. But all in all, honor and honor and never stop honoring them. Getting into more of our country songs, because that's how we're keeping our playlist all the way until 9 with Dogstone, Gone Out of My Mind.

great songs, great memories on Radio 1 FM 90 from Shane's Talk Done. It's about a quarter to 8 o'clock. Country music that just keeps getting better and better. Where are you listening from? Who is on your mind? Have you let them know how fondly you are thinking of them tonight? 0703090090, the WhatsApp number on which you can send me a message. 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Our page is Radio 1 FM 90. You see the hello you're going to post? You can go ahead and write your message there. The most special human beings in the world. The reason that you and I are here today, one of God's greatest gifts really, is our mom. Such an incredible example of everything good that God made. So send that message. Make sure your mom is listening in. You know, the moms that you are sending regards to, make sure they're tuned in. Denis Arinete, Mbreyo Gedede Wukasa, your greetings are for Sarah Nazira from Bunamwaya, wishing her happy Mother's Day. Who else is here on our WhatsApp number? Joy Basirika, listening in from Buloba. You are enjoying the country vibe so much that you had to write a message. I'm glad to be making your Sunday lively. Your regards are for all the country music lovers. And Rogers with a picture of your mom. Indeed, she's wonderful. She is amazing. She fights for you whenever you deserve a lawyer. She will never, never betray you. You said your mom is simply the finest and you wished her a happy Mother's Day. That's so nice. Afande Salongo Kidongo of Soya listening in. Hello to you too. And Waswan Nasa from Semotochi Kondo, your hellos tonight are for your mama, Nancha Sara. You want her to know that you love her so much. So here's Brad Paisley together with Carrie Underwood, and the song is Remind Me.

Lila McCann on Hello Uganda brings us to 5 minutes to 8 o'clock. With you is the song. And as we wrap up the second hour of the show, make sure that your hellos are already on our WhatsApp number 0703090090, or that you've already sent them to on our Facebook page, Radio 1 FM 90, so that in the next hour I can get to read them. And the other thing that you've got to make certain of is that your moms are locked in on www.radio1fm90.com, wherever they are around the world, we are there. Also, tell them about the apps, TuneIn, Afro Mobile, your TV channels, and Radio Guardian, so they never have to go a moment without all this goodness. 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

6 minutes after 8 on Radio 1 FM 90, Lady Antebellum, as they were known back then, but from 2020, they are known as Lady A. This country music group that was formed in Nashville, Tennessee in 2006. One of the most popular country music bands. Now, there's more where that came from. We're into the third hour of the show, the playlist Strictly Country since 6 o'clock. And hey, you can imagine if it gets better. Isn't this the best hour of them all? I'm glad that you're with me in it. Already here, we are getting into our first double shot of this third hour. Double shots is when I play you two songs back to back from the same artist. You know, you only get to hear those. What was I talking about, Lady Antebellum? I'm ahead of myself. Whoa, way, Isabella. It was Benona, To Be Loved By You, who started us off now. Can you see? Benona just started us off. Now, I've already told you who our double shot is from. Two songs back to back from Lady A. Back then, they were known as Lady Antebellum, though. Kissing. Hello, world. This is the one we're listening to right now. Thereafter, if I knew then.

0: Gloriana, the song Wild at Heart at 20 after 8 on Hello Uganda with Bella. Great songs, great memories, country style on Radio 1 FM 90. It's how the show has been tonight. You know, we always switch it up. Hey, if this Sunday is country, the next Sunday is Afro-Caribbean jams. The one after that, we come back to our country songs. Then the one that follows that, again, is Afro-Caribbean. You see? And it's only when it's country music on Hello Uganda that you get to enjoy the double shots, where I play you two songs back to back from the same artist. And Hello Uganda is always all about your hellos. It's extra special today being Mother's Day. I'm loving the regards that you're sending in on our Facebook page, Radio 1 FM 90, and our WhatsApp number 0703-090-090. There is Waswa from Kawempe Mbogo sending you hellos to your mom, Nalongo Farida Nakuya from Mpoma Mukono, and your grandma. Oh, that they are your blessings every day. That's for sure. Bosco in the UK. you're saying people are forgetting to send love to your second mother, who happens to be Radio 1 FM 90. So anyway, first of all, your love is for your mother, Mrs. Mutasa. And though she may not be with, though she's not with her only love that she chose, who's your dad, you just want to remind her that she's got you. And then you're also wishing happy Mother's Day to all the moms that are listening in, and Mother's Day to me as well. Thank you so much. Remember, when you send your message on our WhatsApp number, your name should be in there, 0703-090-090. Our Facebook page, Radio 1 FM 90, at least there I can see your name. But make sure if you use WhatsApp, yeah, that you write your name in the message.
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0: great songs, good memories on Radio 1 FM 90 with Bella on Hello Uganda. Country is how the playlist is looking tonight, all the way until 9. Where are you listening from? Who is on your mind tonight? Mom. Before anything or anybody, it's got to be Mom. I have some regards over here. Our WhatsApp number, remember, is 0703-090-090. The other way you can reach me is our Facebook page, which is Radio 1 FM 90. What you've got to make sure of is that if you use the WhatsApp number, your name is in the message. Not only would I want to know who's listening in and reaching out to their loved ones, mom, top of the list, or even they will definitely want to know. So Bosco, no, is this Bosco? No, it's not Bosco. This is Charles in the UK. You say, in the UK, Mother's Day was on 15th March, and around the world it's today. You're wondering if you're missing something. Charles, the UK celebrates Mothering Sunday, which is actually more of a Christian celebration. It's the fourth Sunday in Lent, and it honors mothers and maternal figures, you know, like how we're celebrating today, cards, the flowers, the meals. But that's distinct from International Mother's Day, which is happening today. Yeah. So remember, Mothering Sunday, which is celebrated in the UK, has more to do with the Christian calendar. And it actually even celebrates like your mother church, the church that mothered you. And there's more about it, which is different from Mother's Day. And I've been told about the origins of Mother's Day, which goes all the way back to the Middle Ages. I'm going to be telling you a little more about it, but let me first get into some more messages here from Waswa Patrick of Kalangala. With your sincere greetings going out to your mom, Nalongo Maria of Chirachito Village, Chira Municipality. I also see here Dennis Harry Naitwe of Boyogere Bukasa. I think I read this message, yes. Madina, just appreciating the country music. Glad to have you listening in. Stella, sending regards to your mom. Stella, you're from Kachiri. Your very own mom, Mrs. Proskoviana Willie, may you want her to know that you love her. Wishing all moms a happy Mother's Day. And you also mentioned Jessica, Shamna, Longo, Betty, Shifa, Jovelet, and Lillian. You want them to know that they are great mothers. There's a song I played earlier. I'm going to find it properly and the correct title. And I mean the artist before I let your mom know that you dedicated that one, especially to her.
1: The only thing I see

Two songs back to back from the same artist. Our second double shot in this third hour of the show comes through from John Denver, Take Me Home Country Roads, and before that it was Annie's song. So hello, hello, hello, and happy Mother's Day to I'm not seeing the people. I'm just seeing guys, and they're not even sending regards to mothers. Banange, banange, banange. I guess let me go over to Facebook before I come back to your messages, you men. Let me first look for the ones that are celebrating mothers and the ladies. Bene Kichimura, you're wishing happy Mother's Day to me. Thank you. And all the mothers who are listening in to Radio 1 FM 90. I see Edgar Walakira wishing a happy Mother's Day to all mothers. You say be blessed. Okay, there's Arali Tom and Moses on our Facebook page, just letting me know you're listening. And hello to you too. Wasa Jasam, enjoying the country songs from home. Where is home? Okay, over here, John Mark Katerina listening in. And then Stella, it was the Leon Womack song, Don't Tell Me, which you're dedicating to your mom, Mrs. Proskovia Nabalime. Okay, I got that. Salongo in Saitama, Japan, where you say it's coming to 3 a.m. Your regards are going out to your workmates over there in Japan. But this is Hello Uganda. No requests on Hello Uganda. You're too early for tomorrow. And then Colonel James Muhumuza, listening in from Dhaka, Bangladesh, sending hellos to your family. Right now, Emilu.

0: 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Where else?
1: I could stay awake just to hear you breathing. Watch you smile while you're sleeping.

Mark Chestnut. I don't want to miss a thing. It's 5 minutes to nine and I gotta go. The clock says, Bella, even though you don't want to say goodbye, you have to get out of here. Jazz Evening's up next. Simon Knight's on it with you. There'll be Sunday Night Love right after that. What a pleasure it has been having your company this Mother's Day. Such a pleasure, such a joy, such a delight, such a blessing. God's greatest gifts to this world are mothers. So as I say goodbye, I will once again wish you a very happy one to all the mothers, biological and otherwise. I honor you. Peace, happiness, love. You so rightfully the love. Good health, long life. May your children rise up and call you blessed. I'll be back here tomorrow, Monday, 1 to 4 p.m. on the afternoon delight. I look forward to seeing more of you then. Paul from Mutungo, I'm glad that you've enjoyed the entire show tonight from 6 o'clock. Your Mother's Day wishes, the best of them to your mom, Carolyn, to your wife, Jessica. You send greetings to Gloria, Susanna, Priscilla, Chirapo, Margarine, Edrin, and Hudson. Wishing them the best of the best as you start the new work week. Go out there and win. I'm leaving you with Sarah Evans.

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The vocals are Regina Bell, just the two of us, and then there's George Duke, and a few others in there. And it's Radio 1 FM 90 you're listening to, 12 minutes after 9 o'clock. And this happens to be Jazz Evenings. Quite slow here. Happens to be the one, Brian Culbertson, off his album, Come On Up, Our Love.

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song, somewhere there in sorority, staying close to flying school, it was sweltering hot. All the grass was so dry, town still looked beautiful and very charming indeed. You're listening to Radio 1 FM 90. It is Simon Knight here with you at 9 minutes after 10 o'clock. Sunday Night Love is seriously underway and uncut until midnight tonight. The Cornell's on the way, Restless Heart as well, and Prince over here from back in 1996. Enjoy.

0: You're listening to Radio 1 FM 90, Restless Heart, Tell Me What You Dream. Amazing song that brings us to about 22 minutes after 10 o'clock. Simon Knight here with you. It is Sunday Night Love, and we're going back over the years and collecting all of your favorite love songs, and we'll squeeze them inside 2 hours tonight. That has to be true somehow, because on the way, I see a Casey Haley. If you think you're lonely now, wait until tonight. And Stevie B should also be featuring a little bit later, When I Dream About You. Good song, that one. And I've got something I never get enough of, Steve Tyrell. This one song is titled I Say a Little Prayer. He does it so beautifully. You're going to love it as well there when it finally comes around. And next, we're going back into... That was the year 1990 off the album Age of the Century, Styx. And they have this one song. It has these few lines that start it and set the tone. There's tone for me this week as we go into a new town. Swearing in ceremony of the new president is going to be this Tuesday. And I'm reflecting about a few things. Listening to the few lines that begin this song, Show Me the Way. It's coming up. It's an amazing song. Came out at a very interesting time. Should be next year for you on this Sunday Night Love.
1: 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Are you a family gearing up for that big vacation? A hustler working abroad coming home? Or your squad chasing sunsets and passport stamps? It's time you lock in. Say goodbye to long airport queues, shocking roaming bills, and the stress of hunting for local SIM cards. 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

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Casey Haley of Jodeci are there. If you think you're lonely, oh well, wait until tonight. Sunday Night Love is So Extreme, and Simon Knight here with you, getting it all together for another hour, or maybe so. And we'll see how much you can bring down inside what's left of Sunday Night Love tonight. And there's plenty coming down. I have extreme ballads lining up for your listening pleasure tonight. Def Leppard being one of those, bringing on the heartbreak. They do it beautifully. You're going to love it. I've got the Cars Drive. It is extended only heard on the Sunday Night Love. And then there is a power ballad like no other. It is epic. From Boston, that song was released back in 1980 and then released off their third album as the first single on that album in 86. The album was Third Stage, and this one you're going to like. It is covered by Multitracking. They do an amazing job on this one. Next on the Sunday Night Love, and maybe later on I'll also bring in a few other extreme power ballads. Enjoy this one.

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The memories just keep coming. Radio 101.

You're listening to Linda Crawford from back in 1981. That is exactly where it all started. All the Men That I Need bring us about 6 minutes after 11 o'clock. 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Your great songs, great memories for another hour. And we definitely are onto something here, because on the way, I've got a Paul Lawrence main course, and this one is the extended only had on this Sunday Night Love. I have Michael Jackson, So Rare, exclusively had on this Sunday Night Love for all time. You're going to love that one there as well. And how about Peter Cetera? I need you to get used to this song, because it has things inside it, so it's just going to love so deep, this one. And how about this other one here that I need to let loose? Best of the very best, Ruby Tyler, He's All Mine.

0: get a little test of Sunday night, love, you definitely want the main course. Paul Lawrence on your Sunday night, love. Radio 1 FM 90, your great songs, great memories all the way till midnight tonight. And there's still plenty still to come. A little look at your text messages. I see Sarah Go John of Nabingo. You are listening in tonight and you send your regards out to all mothers, especially to your mom. That's Nakawesi Reste of Bulindo. Happy Mother's Day to you. Well, fantastic. It's been Mother's Day today. And, well, a little bit still on. And let me see who else remembered their mommy. Kirize John, you joined our show a long time ago. You've been on this whole time and are enjoying. Listening in from Deji Kanawa, you wish to congratulate Uncle Bright Bejura and his wife Rosette for making it. Fantastic, fantastic. Congratulations there. And you also wish to say hello to everybody listening into Sunday Night Love tonight. A little bit more here from, this happens to be Musanje Vincent. Fantastic, great to hear from you. You say thank you for the great memories that are airing. And it's definitely keeping it all coming all the way till midnight tonight. Your regards are out to your dear Mumbeja Prosi N, NB without from Vincent. Fantastic. Great to hear from you, Vincent. You say you enjoyed drive by the cars. It was soothingly slicky. Fantastic. Great to know that. Beautiful song, that one. And it was the extended version of it. Perfect one. Very rare indeed. And only heard on this Sunday night love. And here you say thank you for the show. That's Lutwama Zak listening in from Zurich in Switzerland. I request I play something by BB and CC Winans. It's okay. Well, we still have time. We'll see about that. Good to hear from you there, Lutwama Zak from Zurich in Switzerland. Over there enjoying your Sunday night love as always. And let me see here. This also happens to be James Kasule. You say life was perfect back in the day. We didn't know that then. Well, we do now. Otherwise, you say you highly appreciate the presentation of Simon Knight. Thank you for that. And another beautiful thing in there. Great to know. And you keep that Spotify busy, that other side. Perfect. James Kasule, stay tuned to your Sunday night, love. All the way to the end, we'll keep you busy with that Spotify tonight. And how about this is Nicholas. Nicholas, you say thank you for the ballads. It's been a great day for you and your family because you're all Arsenal fans. And what a season is shaping out to be for Arsenal fans all around the world. Is history in the making? It is indeed history in the making. One hand on the Premiership and then the other hand on the Champions League. Fantastic, fantastic. What a season. What a great time to be alive and an Arsenal fan of that other side. Great to hear from you, Nicholas. Have yourself a very good night as you continue enjoying your Sunday night love. I will get back to those messages a bit later and make sure we go through all of them. I see you, Serugo, listening in from Tamale in Ghana. You say it is really hot out there. Heat is as extreme as Sunday night love indeed. And I also see you, Ronald Mohinda. You enjoyed the rock ballads that were coming out tonight. And indeed, plenty of good ones over that other side there. And it's good to have you listening in tonight, Ronald Mohinda, as well there. As we slow down just a wee bit, I do have Lara Fabian, I Will Love Again. I've also brought back Martin Rivera and Regina Velasquez with their song Forever. I've got Sarah Brightman, Deliver Me, the original one. And how about Mariah Carey, Till the End of Time? What a beautiful song that one happens to be.
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0: Sunday night love songs, they get that exchange sometimes. Sarah Brightman brings us to about 12 minutes to midnight. We are ready for that final stretch and Sunday night love on Radio 1 FM 97 night. We definitely are going to keep it hot. And as we slow it down just a wee bit, I'll look at those text messages again. There's a few others that we still have to have a quick look at. One is from Mohamed Mukasa. It's great to hear from you. Your regards tonight go out to Shamim Maliga, somewhere in Nakasongola, then to Peter Oburu here in Chitezi. I see Elias Zibaiga in Kawala. Also to James Tebajukira of Magnum Security. And then to Sarah Nyakecho, somewhere in Buya. Also to Tony Sandy in Kanyanya. Kamokoli in Chitintale, then also to Mr. Idi Sembirige somewhere in Wavirongo, and lastly to your mom Nusra Naweiso in Kayunga Bugerere. Great to hear from you there, Mukasa Mohammed. Have yourself a very good night. That other side there in Kawempe. And how about this other one here from Julius Indejiro Bugumo? You say it's been very nice tonight. Your regards are out to all Sunday night lovers listening in wherever they are around the world. You wish them a wonderful night tonight. That's Julius in Indejiro Bugumo. Great to hear from you there, Julius in Indejiro Bugumo. And let me see here. This is Harriet somewhere in this is Kawempe Chirinyabigo. Yes, I believe that is Kawanda Chirinyabigo, right? Yes, good to hear from you from that other side there. It's been a while since I heard from you, indeed. Sunday Night Love is still rolling on for another 10 minutes, and we're going to bring down everything from heart. I've also got Dan Hill in there, and then one other one from David Foster for a moment. Next.
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